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Shout out my girl, Anita. I see you out there. La Mesa, what's good? You're Sienna Spyro. Got me to

0: 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Allison, what up?
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Channel 93, San Diego's number one hit music station. What a time to hit the road for a road trip with the way gas prices are these days. That's crazy. I was talking to my dude Terry. He's like, yeah, man, we're driving out to Nashville. Driving? What? Here's O-Rod, Drop Dead. Let's go.

bagels, churros of all kind of flavors, that ice cream on Main Street. Whether you go to, you know, Clarabelle's at DCA or Gibson Girl at Disneyland, I'm saying, so many treats to be had. Mañana with Gina and Frankie, 8 a.m., your chance to get hooked up on Channel 93.

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1: Channel 933, my friend made fun of me because she says I keep my entire life in my glove department in the car. Am I the only one? What's in yours?
2: A lot of napkins for sure. And kind of, what do we have in there, Ellery? I'm a little bit boring, I think. Because, like, my purse is like a disaster, but, like, lots of napkins, a couple plastic forks. I think the manual for the car.
1: Yep.
2: I think maybe my title and registration.
1: Okay.
2: Yeah.
1: Okay, so maybe I'm just the mess.
2: I wanted to say something exciting, but I have nothing good for you.
1: I keep snacks in there. I keep perfume, makeup. I have sunscreen, like everything, just in case I need something on the go. You know what I mean?
2: That's a good idea. I think I keep those like in the sides of the doors and like the middle.
1: Okay, okay.
2: Yeah. I should have just lied and been more interesting. I'm sorry.
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4: My stepson's Little League, they have what they call an old timers game, right?
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4: 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I pulled my hamstring. 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
5: Gina the Latina, you play the best you can. 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
4: 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In my mind, I think I am in college playing softball, but my body is not contained myself.
5: My body's telling me no.
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And heading into a three-day weekend, that money will be nice. 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
0: And we're glad that you had some tears this morning.
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0: Channel 933, what's up? I'm Kayla. Okay, I want to tell you about something cool that's happening in LA if you want to make the drive out there. June 13th, a massive Harry Potter drone show. This is going to be so cool. It's going to be at Dodger Stadium, and they're going to have 1,200 drones soaring across the sky in sync with music and dialogue from the Harry Potter franchise. How cool is that? Thousands of drones in the air, creating shapes and symbols and scenes inspired by the Harry Potter movies. And then you're going to get like this synchronized LED wristband that will light up in harmony with the performance. It's going to be so cool. I'm excited about this. And it's all to celebrate the 25th anniversary of the Harry Potter franchise. So you should go. I'm going.
1: Lots of places can expose you to identity theft.
2: Oh, no.
1: That's why LifeLock monitors hundreds of millions of data points a second for threats to your identity, which is way more than

Did you know that you can bring a rotisserie chicken on an airplane? It's Channel 933. So TSA, they have this search tool online called What Can I Bring? And they list out things that you can travel with, like whole watermelons, live lobsters in a sealed container, live fish and water, even a bowling ball you can bring on an airplane. What? So just so you know, just in case you may be traveling this weekend for Memorial Day.

Channel 933. So tonight, Olivia Rodrigo is dropping a new song. It's called The Cure. I love that she's given us back-to-back singles. Thank you, Olivia. Wasting no time. She even gave us a little teaser of the music video that you can check out at channel933.com. It's Drop Dead. I know.

0: Channel 933. All right, tell me, what is something that you judge people for? Be honest. We all do it every once in a while. What about you, Melinda?
1: All right. Okay. The little things that I judge people about. Okay. This is going to sound messed up. Okay. I judge if your makeup isn't blended well. Like, does your makeup from your face to your neck look like different colors? Ooh. Do you look like you don't know what you're doing? Maybe go to the Sephora counter and ask for some help with that. Go fix that up a little bit.
0: Not the Sephora counter. Okay, what about you? What is a little thing you judge people for? 855-570-1933.
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Channel 933. I really appreciate Teddy Swims being so open and honest with me. When we sat down for an interview last week, he told me that he's currently going through a heartbreak and a really terrible situation with his baby mom and how it inspires song like this. So check it out on my socials at Kayla Thomas 40.

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0: And we're glad that you had some tears this morning.
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and Doja Cat is releasing her V Deluxe. She's been teasing it, telling us what we can expect, the sounds that she's been experimenting with, but I need the date, the time, everything. She is song number 5. It's gorgeous on Channel 93.

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0: 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Looks like

0: Doja Cat on Channel 933, San Diego's number one music station. What if I told you that we want to send you to see her on her Tour Ma Vie world tour in the city of your choice? 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

Leon Thomas and Chris Brown on Channel 933, San Diego's number one music station. Okay, make sure you have us as your number one preset on the iHeartRadio app. Memorial Day weekend is here. And if you're going out of town, if you're going to the beach, a cookout, you can have us on in the background. Got me.

on 933. So Nick Jonas gave us insight to his morning routine, and it's so relatable. He says he wakes up, procrastinates for about an hour, drinks some coffee, which then makes him procrastinate even more, makes a few phone calls, and then tries to figure out why he's freaking out about something. So real. Alyssa.

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0: Drop dead. Channel 933, San Diego's number one music station. So you could dance with Shakira at the World Cup final halftime show. She's looking for dancers, and if you got the moves, it could be you. So she just posted this video message to her Instagram story the other day, and she said that she was inspired by the creative dance videos that fans have been making to her song, Die Die. So she said that she'll need dancers for the halftime show, and she would like to invite as many of us as she can to join her performance. So she's urging fans to continue submitting videos, and she'll be quote-unquote watching very closely. So set up your camera, post a TikTok, dance, and you could possibly find yourself at MetLife Stadium July 19th.
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0: The same. Pink Panther, this is Zara Larson on Channel 933, San Diego's number one hit music station. I'm Kayla, and it is time for me to get out of here. I had fun. I hope you did too. Don't forget, we're back at it tomorrow. Your chance to get your bills paid. You actually have 13 chances starting at 6 a.m. That's a lot of chances to win $1,000. So heading into Memorial Day weekend when you know you're going to be spending a lot of money, I mean, I would listen to win if I were you. Have a great, safe rest of your night, and I'll talk to you tomorrow.
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2: Happy Almost Friday. 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Please do not sleep on my girl, Sienna Spyro. It's the vocals for me. This one's Die on This Hill on the new hit list.

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1: 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I'm Angelina on the new hit list. 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
1: What up, I'm Angelina, the new hit list. Olivia Rodrigo revealed her favorite song that she possibly ever made and on her new album. It's called The Cure, and she's going to drop it this Friday. Feeding Us. This one's drop dead on the new hit list.

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You are winning Disneyland tickets in the 8 o'clock hour with Gina and Frankie. 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

Disneyland with Hailey Bieber and his baby. I'm talking about Justin Bieber. They were getting on It's a Small World. And if you want to go to Disneyland and get on It's a Small World, make sure you're listening in the 8 o'clock hour to win tickets, a 4-pack with Gina and Frankie.

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So Taylor Swift is having many decoy dresses for her wedding. 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

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Olivia Rodrigo is giving us a new song off of her new album. The new song is called The Cure, and her new album drops June 12th. I can't wait for that. It's Channel 933.

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Okay, so dirty sodas. 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
0: And we're glad that you had some tears this morning.
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In the 8 o'clock hour, you are winning a 4-pack of One Day, One Park tickets into Disneyland. Make sure you're listening in for that Disney Sounder of the Day. Whenever you hear it, be a caller number 93, and those tickets are yours. 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

Happy Friday. What's up? It's Angie from the Gina and Frankie Morning Show. And the winning begins at 6 a.m. with $1,000 in the 8 o'clock hour. 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
0: Yes, you made it to Friday. Long weekend in front. Happy Friday, May 22nd. Of course, all morning long as you are waking it up. Maybe off from work today. Maybe traveling. We do have your Disneyland tickets, Padres tickets, and more. Full details coming up at the end of News That Matters.
3: Memorial Day is on Monday. And just a reminder, Memorial Day is a day dedicated to mourning and honoring the U.S. military personnel who died while serving in the armed forces. Yes. And on Monday, there's lots of ceremonies to honor those who have passed. There's the Fort Rosecrans National Cemetery at Cabrillo. There's a Mount Soledad National Veterans Memorial in La Jolla. And there's the El Camino Memorial Park Community Barbecue. Yep. And if you are heading out of town this weekend, which lots of people are, 45 million Americans will be traveling this Memorial Day weekend. Most of them will be doing that by car, too. Today and Monday are their worst times to drive.
0: Okay.
3: So if you're heading out today, experts recommend heading out early, before 11 a.m. I'd say earlier than that.
0: Yeah, for sure.
3: Or late at night after at 9 p.m. The worst traffic is going to be in the afternoons. Okay. And they are advising if you want to avoid traffic coming back, consider leaving on Sunday instead of Monday.
0: And if you are traveling, expect traffic. I hate when people are like, man, I'm stuck in so much traffic. Of course, it's Memorial Day, long weekend. There's going to be traffic. Expect that you're going to be stuck in it no matter when you go.
3: Good news, though. Today, these huge 48-ounce Dunkin' Ice beverage bucket drops. Yep. They've been testing them. They're rolling out. I'm sure you've seen them on social media. Every store, Dunkin' says every store will have 25 buckets. That's
0: okay, 25 buckets.
3: They're going to cost you $12.99, and you can fill them with iced coffee or the Dunkin' Refreshers, and they're fully customizable, but they're available today for a limited time only.
0: Still know where you're going to stick it in your car when you're driving, but you'll get it anyways.
3: I know. Hold it on your lap. I don't know. Figure it out.
0: We got Gina's Big Scoop coming your way next.
3: It is official. It is back. Are we excited about it, or is it just going to be too long?
0: I don't know what Gina's talking about, but we're going to find out next inside Gina's Big Scoop. And don't forget, between 8 and 9 this morning, you are winning Disneyland tickets.
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0: guys, you're waking up early on this Friday before the long weekend. You got Gina the Latina and Frankie V with your tickets into Disneyland. 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
1: Miley Cyrus is getting her star on the Hollywood Walk of Fame today. Yes. The ceremony is taking place on Hollywood Boulevard. The event's going to feature speeches from actress Anya Taylor-Joy, which I still haven't figured out why. I think her and Miley are friends.
0: Okay.
1: But Donatella Versace is going to be there.
2: Wow.
1: Our friend, radio personality Ellen Kay, she's emceeing
0: that. So cool.
1: But Miley will be the first person born in the 1990s and after to receive a star on the Hollywood Walk of Fame, which is huge for her.
0: Shout out to Miley, too, because I feel like a lot of those kid stars have had so many issues, and she kind of navigated it, and she came back out on top, and I feel like she's kind of an inspiration for other young actresses that are in this world trying to get through.
1: Essentially, once she gets it, she will be the youngest person with the Hollywood Walk.
2: That's crazy.
1: Star, right? And it's been a big year, you know, Hannah Montana and all that, so congrats to Miley.
0: Yes.
1: Netflix has officially announced that a K-pop Demon Hunters Part 2 is coming out.
0: Officially.
1: We've heard about it, but they are, it's going to be back. You know, the original one was one of the biggest breakout movies on Netflix ever. They got the original filmmakers back, the original director. The story will continue and will be based on Huntrix, the K-pop girl group that went on to be big. There will be back, so we'll see. They didn't say when it's coming out.
0: I think we got a couple of years.
1: Speaking of K-pop, the Lisa from Blackpink is in the new music video for the World Cup song, and she's also debuts. It's a hilarious. Okay, so they dropped a music video, and it's hilarious because see Lisa, she comes out, she starts rapping, right, and then there's soccer, dancing, blue flames, and there's a huge laboo.
0: That's funny.
1: In the audience. So if you watch the music video for this song, look out for the huge, you can't miss it. It's a huge Luboo. Of course, the song is called, what is it called? Oh, Goals. And Anita's on it, Rema's on it, and it is out today.
0: And we're playing it all day long here on Channel 933. But these songs are exciting to me because I feel like they're like hype up, kind of like get you in the, you know, the soccer vibe move. You know,
1: and this is the official song, so we're going to be hearing it a lot.
0: All right.
1: 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It's better.
0: I was going to play it at 8 a.m. this morning, so world premiere that for you at 8 a.m. Speaking about 8 o'clock, that's your designated Disney hour. Between 8 and 9, when you hear that Disney sounder go off, you are winning Disneyland tickets. 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

0: Something we all do first thing in the morning, and it kind of says a lot about our personalities. It is Gina Frankie, Channel 933. We do have your Padres tickets at 7:10 and Disneyland tickets coming up at 8 a.m. this morning.
1: So unless you are extremely blessed and don't have to do this for whatever reason.
0: Ain't nobody that blessed.
1: Right? There are some people who live life like that, right? But if you, most people at some point, every single day, have to set your alarm clock to wake up to something, right?
0: Some type of sound that gets you up out of bed and say, let's go.
1: Yeah, and I didn't realize how we are all so different on what we're choosing to wake up to. Because, they say the first 5 minutes, 20 minutes of your day really sets a tone for your day, right?
0: Sure does.
1: And how I realized we were so different is because of Angie, what she was telling me that she just got.
2: Okay, so this stemmed. I got a new alarm clock. I've never used an alarm clock in my life. Yeah. It's always been my phone. And I was like, you know what? In case something happens to my phone or it just doesn't go off, I need a backup plan.
0: That's actually pretty smart.
2: Yeah, so I got the Hatch alarm clock. And one of the features is there's tons of alarm sounds that you can choose from. You can choose from poems. You can choose from someone singing to you. You can choose just nature sounds.
0: The Hatch alarm clock.
2: Yeah.
0: What is that thing?
2: It's actually really, really cool. So it also wakes you up with certain lighting. So I chose a sunrise. And when I wake up, it looks like a beautiful sunrise in my pitch black dark room.
1: Okay.
2: And so I will say I did choose this alarm sound rather quickly because it was the first one there. But you know what? I don't mind it. And I chose this one because it's not crazy. It's not like a it doesn't give me anxiety when I wake up. But listen to this.
3: Wake up. It's a brand new day.
1: She wakes up to everybody.
0: Here's the thing, and my issue with this. This is great.
1: It's so beautiful.
0: It's a beautiful song, but
1: sounds like a nursery.
0: This wouldn't wake me up. This would be a part of my dream. Like in my head, I start hearing this.
1: It sounds like the Wiggles.
0: Yeah, I start having Wiggles in my dreams. I'm like, hey, look at you. I don't know if this will get me out of bed.
1: So she's telling me this, and I'm hearing. I'm like, kind of making fun of her. Like, that's what you wake up to. Well, but then I thought about what I wake up to, and I'm like, you know, mine's not that much better, right? At some point, and I don't even know when or how to do this because I don't know how to change it because it's been this for like the last, since like 5 years, okay? I have two different alarms, and I'm not sure, I don't choose, like, tomorrow I want to listen to this. No. They just randomly pop up, so I don't know what I did in my settings, all right?
0: Okay.
1: So every morning, I wake up sometimes to this.
0: Closer by the Chain Smokers.
1: Hey.
3: So baby, pull me closer.
1: And I'm like, oh yeah, like sometimes I wake up singing, right? And then other days, randomly, I wake up to this.
2: Oh, it's one of my favorite songs. Do you remember it?
0: Yeah, I do. This is.
1: Here we go.
3: Staring at that dude.
0: Wait, so.
1: I like this.
0: What is this playing off of?
1: My phone.
0: On your phone? You have this on your phone? I didn't even realize you could do that.
1: Me neither. So this plays. No, this is on my iPhone, and I couldn't tell you how to do it now. I must have been playing around with it one time, and at one point, those were my favorite songs. So whatever that year is when I figured it out. And so to this day, that's either of those two songs wake me up. I'm not sure why or when or what the methodology is, but it's on there.
0: Again, my issue with yours would be, in my brain, I'd be in Vegas at a pool party. Like, and I wouldn't get out of bed. Like, all of a sudden, whatever I'm dreaming about would shift to a pool party dream.
1: Does that ever happen? I do wake up, like, singing it sometimes.
0: Yeah, but you do. I'd wake up, feel like I was drunk. Man, that was a good party with yourself.
1: Right?
0: And it's funny because you guys have all this thought process of what you do. My life right now is I can't chance not waking up. I have a baby. I'm extra tired. And there's got to be scientific reasons to why the iPhone has this sound right here.
1: Oh, that's the worst.
2: Oh, that gives me anxiety right away.
0: I don't like the sound.
1: And then it keeps getting louder and louder.
0: And what does it do? It gets my ass out of bed, right? I'm not having a pool party.
2: But
0: I'm not sitting there with
1: Windows. You're in a bad mood when you wake up.
0: That gets me out of bed, though. And I'll tell you what, it doesn't even take that long. By like the second, I get up out of bed. It's magical. There's got to be some scientific reason as to why that gets me out of bed so easily.
2: That doesn't have your heart racing, though, when you wake up? Because it would have mine.
1: Yeah. I like mine better.
0: What you got? Give me.
1: Imagine you're sleeping.
3: You
0: imagine see, sleeping. Listen. Yo, pass me that margarita.
1: Get up,
0: let's go.
1: Get up,
0: pool party.
1: Let's go. Just imagine work is a pool party, okay?
0: You know, think about it. Think about what you're waking up to every morning. Think about your alarm clock. What does that say about you each morning?
1: Yeah, or maybe you didn't realize there's so many options and you can change, you know? Yeah. Maybe I didn't know we can have a nursery rhyme when we wake up. I don't know. Like,
3: it's a brand new day.
0: Y'all are crazy.
4: you should change yours. Let's pick one for you for tomorrow.
0: It ain't gonna work. It's gonna be a part of my dream. Come on. Why did Frankie oversleep? Well, Gina chose this song for him. Blame her. Boom, radio. A lot of people are going to be going on dates this long weekend, and one of my friends got up in the middle of a first date and left because of what his date was wearing. Was he wrong for doing what he did? I'll let you know what happened next on Channel 933.

0: Buddy of mine, Ridiculous, walked out on a first date. Gina Frankie, Channel 933. I got to put him on blast. Real quick, I want to remind you, 7:10, you're winning Padres tickets. And then 8 a.m. this morning, Disneyland tickets will be yours. But yeah, one of my good friends went on a first date yesterday in Little Italy. First date, he met her on Instagram. I think they're going back and forth. Shows up on the first date, and she shows up all decked out in name brand stuff.
1: What do you mean? Like, oh, like the shirts that say like Chanel, yes, Gucci, all that. Fendi, Louis Vuitton.
0: It was like, what is she doing? Like, he was turned off by that. Like, and furthermore, too much. And then he realized that it was not even real stuff. It was like fake stuff that she got to try and impress. Crazy first dates, turnoffs. Michelle's in Carlsbad. What's yours?
2: Alrighty, so, you know, we meet on a dating app. We go to the restaurant and meet. As soon as I see him, I see that he's wearing this big, massive purse. And I'm not talking like a fanny pack, like a purse across his chest. And it's huge.
0: A man
1: purse,
0: like
1: a purse? Was... A purse? Are you talking about a purse?
2: It's massive. Okay. This thing is massive. And even the hug was awkward because it got in the way. So we sit down, and all I could see, he doesn't even take it off. He doesn't even take it off when we sit down.
0: So
2: all I could see is this thing, and like part of me wants to know like what's in there. Like, is your diary in there? Like your report card from elementary school? Like your passport, your birth certificate, your life? Like what is in there?
1: So did you ask him?
2: But I just didn't. No, I just didn't have the energy because I already felt I wasted my time with that hug because it was really like a lot going on there.
1: Oh my God.
0: Does his wallet sit in his like pocket? Does he have a side place for his pocket? Does that, for his wallet, does that go in there as well?
1: Well,
0: when he goes to pay for dinner, like, where did he reach into?
2: So I just couldn't handle it from the get go. So I politely excused myself, grabbed my phone, went on Uber, got my Uber, walked out, went around the corner, and left.
1: You just got up and left? Did you tell him you were leaving?
2: Oh,
1: poor guy.
2: I'll be right back.
1: Oh,
0: because
1: that is really, that's really bad. Because of a merce.
0: Because of a merce.
1: Well, like, hey, what kind of merce was this?
2: I couldn't.
1: Do we know the brand?
3: What brand?
2: I wasn't paying attention to that. I was still trying to figure out why does he have it still on at the dinner table.
1: What if he just came from work? It could have been like a suitcase.
3: Poor guy. She just left and he has no idea what he like did or said wrong. God.
0: First date turnoff. So you're going with merce. Don't date anonymous if you got a merce. Thank you for chiming in. We appreciate it.
2: Alrighty, thank you.
0: Over to Vanessa on the 5 headed to work right now. First date turnoffs. What you got for us?
4: Crocs. That's all I have to say.
0: Crocs?
3: Why?
4: Sexual gibbets of his favorite things.
0: Hold on.
3: Oh, that's heck sweet.
4: No. Walked straight out.
0: I love my Crocs that we got from SDCC. They're blue ones. I wear them all the time. I'm a Croc guy now.
4: To your first date, this is your first impression? That's what you want me to know? I mean, I guess it told me that he liked soccer. But
3: yeah,
4: I don't
3: exactly.
4: Really care. Like, no to the Crocs. And then it was Crocs with the socks, and he had to have, like, personality socks. Like, no.
1: Yeah. He sounds fun. Yeah, right. With gibbets, too.
0: Did the Crocs match the outfit?
4: No, they were like a bright color, too.
1: Do you remember?
4: Not at all.
1: Do you remember?
4: He doesn't even have color coordinating Crocs.
1: Do you remember what the gibbets were, though?
4: I know there was a soccer ball on it. I know that.
0: So our last caller walked out when the guy came with the merce. Did you finish the date off, or did you leave halfway through?
4: Oh, no. Right away, I left. There was no need to waste my
0: time. Y'all savage.
1: Turned around and walked back.
0: Y'all savage.
4: Over a certain age, I'm not here to waste my time. I already know I cannot see Crocs for the rest of my life.
0: No merces and no Crocs. Things we're learning on the Gina and Frankie Morning Show.
1: Hilarious.
0: Thank you all for chiming in. We appreciate it.
4: Thank you. Bye.
1: Bye.
0: We got $1,000 to get you into the weekend coming up at 7. 7:10 Padres tickets yours, then 8 a.m. this morning. Disneyland tickets. Stay with us as you're waking it up and getting ready for this long weekend. Channel 933.

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0: major Bad Bunny collab has dropped. It is Gina the Latina and Frankie B. Details right now inside Gina's Big Scoop. And at the very end, make sure you're listening in closely. I know you're getting ready for the long weekend, but listen in closely because there'll be a question based on Gina's Big Scoop to get to these Padres tickets, man. For Tuesday night, of course, the first 40,000 fans in this Tuesday versus the Phillies will get the Aloha shirt, that really cool patriotic Aloha shirt. Now, tickets in on the Padres, yours at the end of this.
1: It's the week of collabs for Bad Bunny, okay? So he just dropped a new Adidas collab. He has a new ballerina shoe. Have you seen this? They're bright red.
0: Are these for girls or
1: no,
0: guys?
1: No, guy. Well, guy, either unisex. Okay, yeah. I will say unisex.
2: Yeah, they're so cute.
1: They're cute.
0: When you said ballerina shoes, I was thinking like Cinderella type things.
1: No. So those ones you're showing me are brown and like beige, but then there's some red ones too there.
2: Yeah it's the same ones. Kind, but in red.
0: They're actually kind of cool.
1: So that's Bad Bunny. So, and earlier this week, remember, he teamed up with Zara, and his Zara collection is now available to the public online. If you want to look like Bad Bunny, it's the Benito Antonio collection, which is his real name. So Zara clothes. You got shoes and clothes.
2: You're
1: from
2: set.
1: Bad Bunny.
0: Y'all can be Bad Bunny like that for Halloween if you want to.
1: This Memorial Day weekend, the first Star Wars movie in 7 years will dominate the box office. Mm-hmm. The Mandalorian and Grogu is predicted to debut at least $90 million over the four-day holiday weekend. However, the critics so far has like about a 65% on Rotten Tomatoes.
0: We don't care about the critics though. Every time they say movie sucks, it's good.
1: Yeah. Well, they're saying it's not a great look when the CG-enhanced puppets are outperforming everyone in the lineup.
0: I feel like these critics are just cranky people, cranky old men that are just going to the movies angry.
1: Would someone please put Star Wars out of its misery? It's basically four Mandalorian episodes wearing an IMAX trench coat. Mm-hmm. It's still going to be number one. It's only 2 hours and 12 minutes. I think that's good because I feel like sometimes they make these super long. Yeah. Pedro Pascal's in and lots of other famous actors. So definitely go to the movies this weekend. The Big Scoop is brought to you by San Diego County Credit Union. It's not big bank banking. It's better.
0: I'll be listening closely to Gina's Big Scoop because a question based on it coming up right around 7:20 is going to score you tickets into the Padres. 7:20, they're yours. Channel 933.

Padres tickets for you right now. Gina the Latina, Frankie V, Channel 933. These are for Tuesday night's game versus the Phillies. I think it's sold out because it is the Patriotic Aloha Shirt Night presented by Southwest Airlines. Now, caller 9-855-570-1933. If you can answer Gina's Big Scoop question correctly, the tickets are yours. Easy question. We know it's a long

0: 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It's been stressing her out. Now she has a special surprise for her dad. We'll talk about that around 7:30. Good morning, Alexa.
1: Good morning.
0: You're in Chula Vista. Before we give you these Padres tickets, what's your big Memorial Day weekend plans?
1: Oh, just to relax.
0: Just relax. All right. Well, after you're done relaxing, you're going to see the Padres on Tuesday night. If you can answer Gina's big scoop question. The question was, what is supposedly going to be the number one movie in the box office this weekend?
1: Mandalorian and Grogu.
0: You are correct. Tickets are yours. Congratulations.
1: Yay.
0: Well, you enjoy relaxing this weekend. Have fun on Tuesday. Hang on 2 seconds. Rockwell will get you all the details, okay?
1: Okay, thank you.
0: You're so welcome. Don't forget, Disneyland tickets for you between 8 and 9. I know a lot of people on the roads right now sneaking out of town. Stay with us on the iHeartRadio app. Tickets to Disneyland between 8 and 9. And we surprise Gina's dad with something really special. 7:30 as you head to work. 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

0: Big weekend has arrived for our very own Gina the Latina.
1: Yeah, I've been planning my parents' 50th wedding anniversary for the last 3 weeks. It was like last minute, but I mean, we've got everything. I am still stressed out though. My neck hurts, my back hurts. It's a whole thing.
0: The final update right now. Gina Frankie, Channel 933. A couple of things to remember. We need a contestant to play Finish the Lyric in a second. Also, Disneyland tickets yours between 8 and 9.
1: And so the thing about this wedding anniversary is I haven't really told my parents much. Mm-hmm. Okay, so they know that our family's invited. They know there's a taco guy coming, Charles. But other than that, I don't think they really know. And they do know we're having like a vow renewal type of ceremony that my uncle, he's like officiating. Yeah. But I haven't told my parents much because it's by design. First, I wanted something to be a surprise, like the band. My dad has no clue that a band is coming. That's going to like make his day. Yeah. Like no clue. Should we surprise him on air?
0: 100%. We should.
1: I was thinking about that. I was going to surprise him day up, but they have to come early and set up. So he's going to see anyways. I think we should surprise
2: him.
1: Should we surprise him right now?
0: We should call him right now.
1: Yes. You know, I just thought about that right now, but we have everything, but they don't know the extent and the intricacies, but the huge thing is band.
0: Rocco, call up Gina's dad real quick.
1: We should surprise him.
0: Rocco's calling him right now.
1: Anybody that knows anything about my dad is that he loves music. He used to be in a band. Yeah. He said he had to quit because I was born and my mom gave him an ultimatum, blah, blah, blah. But he loves live music. It can be any type of music. Mm-hmm. As long as it's live music, he will pull up a chair. So we also moved our couch because he likes to feel VIP, my dad, and we moved the couch for him right in front of where the band's going to be playing.
0: His
1: friends and my mom are going to have like their little VIP area just to watch the band in front of them.
2: Yes, yes.
1: Let's surprise him.
0: Rocco says your dad is on hold.
1: Are you excited for your big 50th wedding anniversary?
3: I don't know.
1: You don't know. He doesn't know. What would make you excited about your party?
3: If I could just push a button and get to your house quick.
1: Okay, so we have a surprise for you.
3: Oh, my God.
1: We're trying to make you feel better because I know you're in a lot of pain, but we still want to celebrate and have a good time this weekend. So I have a surprise for you. Have you heard of this song?
3: That's my buddy, Al McKay.
1: Yeah, from Earth, Wind, and Fire, right? Yes. Have you heard this song?
3: That's my other buddy.
1: So what would you say is like the number one thing that you and mama like to go do on the weekends when you're feeling better?
3: She go see one of the two.
1: Yeah, like see live music, right?
3: Right. That would be nice when I'm feeling better, but I'm dealing with this stuff.
1: I wasn't able to get Theta or Earth, Wind, and Fire. I'm sorry. But we did got to get a band who will play all your favorite songs for you tomorrow at your 50th wedding anniversary.
3: Hey. Yeah. I don't feel no pain. Just give me some more tequila and I'll start.
1: Yes. It's Danny and the Breezin' Band. They're here in San Diego. They play all your hits. I sent them all your favorite songs, and we moved the couch so you have a little VIP area right in front of the band for you and your friends where you can just listen to the live music on Saturday.
3: Now you're making me cry. But a good cry.
1: Are you really crying?
3: Well, yeah, I didn't expect

0: That now I'm happy.
1: See, now are you excited? I know you're in pain, but at least you'll get your VIP. Adrian already moved the
2: Yeah,
1: couches.
2: changed my
1: You'll
2: front
1: be
2: door
1: right
2: handle.
1: in front. You have all your friends. Well, we even have someone that can bring you drinks, bring your food. You don't even gotta
2: Yes.
1: move.
2: VIP Papa George.
0: Hey, thank you, thank you, thank you guys so very, very much. Yes, if you get a band like that, let's do it.
1: Oh, we got one. We got Danny and the Breezin' Band. We got you.
2: Papa George, you have the best weekend ever. Congrats on 50 years, and we love you.
0: Bye. Love you.
1: Love you.
3: Aw.
2: So sweet.
3: I love that.
2: You too. Going to be a fun weekend. Hey, let's keep these Friday vibes moving. Need a contestant to participate and finish the lyric. That's where you sing along with Gina and Angie to score tickets in to see Kesha. Right now, it's actually a four-pack. She's in town tomorrow. 855-570-1933. Caller 9, you're a contestant to play Finish the Lyric. We'll play next. Channel 933.

0: So you are winning Disneyland tickets between 8 and 9 this morning. Remember, that's the designated Disney hour, but it's Friday around 7:40. We always do this game on the Gina and Frankie Morning Show. It's everybody's favorite game. It is Finish the Lyric. We have Jen and Mara Mesa with us going up against Gina and Angie. Good morning, Jen.
1: Hey, good morning. I'm ready to win these tickets.
0: Ooh, okay. All right, catch your tickets on the line. Now, y'all like to barbecue, and sometimes you need a special, like, hype-up barbecue mix, like songs that while you're barbecuing and hanging with friends this weekend, you might turn up a little bit louder and have some fun. So these are all kind of party songs, and I would love for you, Gina the Latina, to kick things off and finish this lyric.

0: Latina coming in strong. We're just talking about this off air. Gina somehow has found the magic with Finish the Lyric. Yeah. It's been great. These are songs to barbecue with during the Memorial Day weekend. Angie, Gina's got a point. Can you get a point? I need you to finish these lyrics.
1: It's a cruel summer.
0: One more time.
1: Are you sure? It's a cruel summer.
0: And you're coming up with another point.
2: Okay.
1: I tried.
0: Gina's got a point. Andy's got a point. And Mara Mesa, Jen, I need you to finish these lyrics. You

0: You said it was some passion. Gina's got a point.
1: I'm going to take my clothes off. I'm excited.
2: Oh, dang.
0: Angie's got a point, and Jen's got a point. Round number two, the wild card round. Things could change. We play in 3 minutes of the wild card round. Finish the next. Channel 93.3. Must be the money.

0: Disneyland tickets coming up between 8 and 9. I know a lot of people are off the routines this morning, maybe off today and whatnot. So we're just going to remind you. Gina Frankie, Channel 933. Angie with us in studio. This is called Finish the Lyric. It's a wild card round. With us is Jen and Mayor Mesa. It's a full-on tie right now. These are songs that are fun to listen to during the long weekend, the three-day weekend in front. You know what the wild card round. You give me a number, 1, 2, or 3. Jen, we will start with you. Give me 1, 2, or 3.
1: Number 2.
0: Going number 2. Great choice. We need you to finish these lyrics.

0: do it. I hate that I don't know the lyrics.
1: All right, you gave us number three. Angie, over to Angie. Wild card round. Give me one or two.
2: Let's do two.
1: Number two. Angie, I need you to finish these lyrics.

0: I know you got complex. Pulling something and pulling.
1: I know you got complex?
0: What is
1: I know you got. I know you got. What's the word?
2: I know you got complex.
3: A loaded guy complex. Cock it and pull it. Can I get Andy, please?
1: A loaded.
0: A loaded what?
1: It was not, I know you got it. Was unloaded. You got the complex part right, though.
4: Jen stepped in and stole that point. You know what's funny is that's what we do. We sing these songs, have no idea what the hell we're singing.
1: And I would not have known that, so it's fine.
4: So Jen somehow knew that point. So you got that point. Gina Latina, we finished strong with you. These are songs that'll sound great, great to listen to this long weekend in front. Gina the Latina, I need you to finish these lyrics.

0: But was that? Can I steal it, please? Can I steal that one?
1: Wow! Wow!
0: Okay, I'm stealing it. I'm stealing it.
2: Sweet Caroline?
0: Yeah. No, man, she's Alabama.
3: That's a different song.
4: Everybody sing it.
0: Okay,
4: together.
0: Bye.

0: Yes.
1: Is that a movie? Sweet Home Alabama.
2: It's a song.
3: My bad. I know it from the bars.
2: Yeah.
1: Okay, that's when the bar is closing.
0: I don't know who won this, but we're going to give you the cash tickets.
1: We all winners.
0: Everybody's a winner.
1: It's 2026. Yeah, everyone's a winner.
0: Thank you for playing along. Hold on 2 seconds. We'll get you all the details, okay?
3: All right. Woo!

If you're up early, that's a good thing. It's Gina Frankie, Channel 933. There's something that is dropping today. It is viral. It is something everybody wants for this long weekend. You can actually get it before it sells out if you hustle. Details as to what that is coming up next inside News That Matters with Gina the Latina. And don't forget, take us in to Disneyland. Will be yours between 8 and 9. Channel 933, News That Matters coming up next.

0: So there's a drop. I feel like there's a drop every day in San Diego, but this is one, a viral drop that you can actually get today, and I feel like everybody in studio wants to get it. Gina Frankie, Channel 933, details right now inside News That Matters. Couple of things to remember, between 8 and 9 a.m., that is your designated Disney hour. So we're going to be giving away Disneyland tickets when that sounder goes off between 8 and 9. Just be calling 93 when you hear it. Also, a really cool new song and a new Music Friday coming from the World Cup. We'll play that for you right at 8 o'clock.
1: Memorial Day is on Monday. Mm-hmm. And just a reminder, Memorial Day is a day dedicated to mourning and honoring the U.S. military personnel who died while serving in the armed forces. Yes. And on Monday, there's lots of ceremonies to honor those who have passed. There's the Fort Rosecrans National Cemetery at Cabrillo. There's a Mount Soledad National Veterans Memorial in La Jolla, and there's the El Camino Memorial Park Community Barbecue. Yep. And if you are heading out of town this weekend, which lots of people are, 45 million Americans will be traveling this Memorial Day weekend. Most of them will be doing that by car, too. Today and Monday are their worst times to drive.
0: Okay.
1: So if you're heading out today, experts recommend heading out early, before 11 a.m. I'd say earlier than that.
0: Yeah, for sure.
1: Or late at night after at 9 p.m. The worst traffic is going to be in the afternoons, okay. And they are advising if you want to avoid traffic coming back, consider leaving on Sunday instead of Monday.
0: And if you are traveling, expect traffic. I hate when people are like, man, I'm stuck in so much traffic. Of course, it's Memorial right. Day, long weekend. There's going to be traffic. Expect Absolutely. That you're going to be stuck in it no matter when you go.
1: Good news, though. Today, yeah. These huge 48-ounce Dunkin' Ice beverage bucket drops. Yep. They've been testing them. They're rolling out. I'm sure you've seen them on social mm-hmm. media. Every store, Dunkin' says every store will have 25 buckets. That's
0: okay, 25 it. 25 buckets.
1: They're going to cost you $12.99, right. And you can fill them with iced coffee or the Dunkin' Refreshers, and they're fully customizable, but they're available today for a limited time only.
0: Still know we're going to stick it in your car when you're driving, but you'll get it anyways.
1: I know. Hold it on your lap. I don't know. Figure it out. It is official. It is back. Are we excited about it, or is it just going to be too long?
0: We'll find out what that is. Coming up at 8:10 with Gina's Big Scoop. 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We got a new song in this New Music Friday by Lisa, Anita, and Rema. It is called FIFA Sound Goals, part of the FIFA World Cup 2026. 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
5: We still have some areas of low clouds, but it will be mostly sunny and pleasant today. The high is going to get up to 71 overnight, partly cloudy with a low of 61, 64 degrees.
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Fun Friday vibes with this New Music Friday. You got Lisa, Anita, Rema, FIFA Sound Goals from FIFA World Cup 2026. The video to that song actually dropped, and there's something ridiculous in the video that we all thought went away, but it's back. Gina has details next inside Gina's Big Scoop. 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Channel 933, Gina's Big Scoop next.

0: We just played that FIFA World Cup song. What is in that video that has everybody talking this morning? Details right now. Inside Gina's Big Scoop, it is Gina and Frankie, Channel 933. Stay with us. Sometime this hour, that Disney sounder will go off for your Disneyland tickets. That will happen before 9 a.m. It is time for Gina's Big Scoop.
1: Miley Cyrus is getting her star on the Hollywood Walk of Fame today. Yes. The ceremony is taking place on Hollywood Boulevard. The event's going to feature speeches from actress Anya Taylor-Joy, which I still haven't figured out why. I think her and Miley are friends.
0: Okay.
1: But Donatella Versace is going to be there.
2: Wow.
1: Our friend, radio personality Ellen Kay, she's emceeing that.
0: So cool.
1: But Miley will be the first person born in the 1990s and after to receive a star on the Hollywood Walk of Fame, which is huge for her.
0: Shout out to Miley, too, because I feel like a lot of those kid stars have had so many issues, and she kind of navigated it, and she came back out on top, and I feel like she's kind of an inspiration for other young actresses that are in this world trying to get through.
1: Essentially, once she gets it, she will be the youngest person with the Hollywood Walk.
2: That's crazy.
1: Star, right? And it's been a big year, you know, Hannah Montana and all that, so congrats to Miley.
0: Yes.
1: Netflix has officially announced that a K-pop Demon Hunters Part 2 is coming out.
0: Officially.
1: We've heard about it, but there are it's going to be back. You know, the original one was one of the biggest breakout movies on Netflix ever. They got the original filmmakers back, the original director. The story will continue and will be based on Huntrix, the K-pop girl group that went on and big. There will be back, so we'll see. They didn't say when it's coming out.
0: I think we got a couple of years.
1: Speaking of K-pop, the Lisa from Blackpink is in the new music video for the World Cup song, and she's also debuts. It's a hilarious. So they dropped a music video, and it's hilarious because see Lisa, she comes out, she starts rapping, right, and then there's soccer, dancing, blue flames, and there's a huge laboo.
0: That's funny.
1: In the audience.
0: That's funny.
1: So if you watch the music video for this song, look out for the huge, you can't miss it. It's a huge Luboo. Of course, the song is called, what is it called? Oh, Goals. And Anita's on it, Rema's on it, and it is out today.
0: And we're playing it all day long here on Channel 933. But these songs are exciting to me because I feel like they're like hype up, kind of like get you in the soccer vibe. You know,
1: and this is the official song, so we're going to be hearing it a lot.
0: All right.
1: The Big Scoop is brought to you by San Diego County Credit Union. It's not Big Bank Banking. It's better.
0: I'm going to say it again. The second you stop listening is when we're going to play that Disney sounder. So don't stop listening in. It's going to happen before 9 a.m. When you do hear it, the 93rd caller gets 4 tickets into Disneyland with Channel 933.

0: A long weekend, even longer. We love it. Gina Frankie, Channel 933. Who's this?
1: Hey, good morning.
0: Hey, those Disneyland tickets, we promise that Disney Sounder will go off before 9 a.m.
1: Okay.
2: Bye. Was that what you're calling about, probably?
1: Yeah.
2: I knew it.
0: Disneyland tickets, the Sounder will happen before 9. Stay with us. Disneyland tickets coming up. Channel 933.

Hey. We feel like one of the members of the Gina the Latina and Frankie B Morning Show is lying. They've made a ridiculous claim, and we don't believe that person. Who is it? What do they claim? We'll find out next. Plus, Disneyland tickets coming up before 9.

0: One member of the Gina the Latina and Frankie V Morning Show claims a pretty strong claim that the other members don't quite believe. It is Channel 933 Disneyland Sounder going off before 9 a.m. for your Disneyland tickets. And that person with that claim is their very own Angie.
1: This is not only part of my resume, this is part of my identity. Thank you very much. But you are sitting next to a Harvard University graduate.
0: Harvard. Do you know where Harvard University is?
1: Yes, it's over there on the East Coast.
0: Yeah, see, I'm in Boston right now broadcasting. It's right down the street in Cambridge, Massachusetts. If you actually attended there, you might want to know where you actually attended.
1: Okay, so it was an online course during COVID because they were offering free courses. And I thought, you know what? I want to better myself during this crazy time. Okay. And I took a course. And what I learned in this course, it was called CS50, and it was Intro to Computer Science. And I learned how to build apps, used HTML.
2: Okay.
1: I promise you, I spent so many hours in this class.
2: Okay, no one cares about that. Okay. What I care about is that she walks around and she has talked about this class that she took at Harvard as if she is a Harvard graduate. Like you act like you really went to Harvard.
1: I did. It was taught by a Harvard professor. I even got a Harvard t-shirt.
0: Here's what happens in these situations. You do something and all of a sudden you start telling the story and it gets added to, right? Because you don't go up to people and say, hey, so I took this one course at Harvard while I was in COVID. You know what I'm saying? You don't do that. You just tell people, I'm a Harvard graduate. Now you turn this one online class during COVID into having a damn degree as if you actually went to Harvard University in Cambridge, Massachusetts.
1: You know what? In my eyes, I did. I did, and I passed. I did good. I got my certificate.
2: Look, I am proud of you for taking what sounds like an extension class.
1: Yeah.
2: I'm proud of you for doing that. But you are not a Harvard graduate.
1: I don't know. I beg to differ.
2: You know, I took a class at UCLA. A UCLA extension program is the only broadcast class I ever took in my life.
1: Oh, wow.
2: But I don't go around. No, I did not graduate from UCLA.
1: Well, you should. You know what? That would look great on your resume.
2: At least went to the campus. But you know, as she was like telling this, and like, I honestly, kudos for taking it. I'm sure the class was hard, right?
1: It was. I cried so much.
2: But I think a lot of like things start getting exaggerated, like especially as like you tell a story and years go on and on and on and on and on, and then like, all of a sudden it's just like this crazy story that what is the truth, right? It made me think about something in my life, and I have to come clean about here on Channel 933, and it's not my fault. No. I feel like everybody is part of the problem, but I just went along with it. I never corrected anyone. Okay. So in 2018, April 17, 2018.
0: No, the actual date. Too.
2: Yeah. The city of San Diego named it Gina the Latina Day, right?
0: They did.
2: Yes. Had this big ceremony downtown at the city hall, you know, all these things, right? So when April 17, 2019 comes around, everyone's like, happy Gina the Latina Day, blah, blah, blah.
1: What's wrong with that?
2: 2020, happy Gina the Latina Day, right? Then I started looking into this, right? And because I feel like they just give days away to everybody, right? Like everybody has a day, but there's only 365 days of the year. Okay. So how is that even possible, right? Mm-hmm. Like per my investigation, they gave me that day that year, April 17, 2018.
1: Oh my gosh.
2: Yeah, so it's not.
1: We've been celebrating oh my gosh.
2: So whenever, but no one would know, except I like to, like, I am an investigator at heart. Yeah. Like, that's what I do. So I just didn't make sense. Something didn't come to me. So I just let people keep congratulating me every April 17th. Happy Gina the other day. To this day, we still say it, blah, blah, blah. Why not celebrate our wins, right?
1: Yes.
2: But it's not every year. It's just April 17th, 2018.
0: Those are the secrets you keep to yourself, Gina the Latina.
1: Yeah, don't tell nobody.
2: I'm honest. It's only for our early listeners because, you know, they get the real. But yeah, so we'll still celebrate next year. Don't celebrate me.
0: No.
1: No, we are celebrating you. Just like my graduation from Harvard University.
0: At least Gina's believable. And Rocco actually says, we have somebody on hold right now.
1: Okay.
0: We're going to play a song and come back. Her name is Jen. She's in El Cajon. Apparently, a celebrity, a singer, had a major crush in her.
1: Get out.
0: And he actually ended up marrying somebody that was just like her.
1: Wow.
0: She's in El Cajon. She joins us next. Channel 933.

0: We promised that Disneyland Sounder for Disneyland tickets is playing before 9 a.m. Gina Franke, Channel 933.
1: Edgy swears that she took, that she's a Harvard graduate.
2: I am.
1: And when you really get down to the nitty gritty, you took one class at Harvard during COVID.
2: What's in your guys' cup this morning? Because it's smelling like a Gatorade over there.
1: And it was an online class, I'm sure, through their extension program, because you didn't like actually apply to Harvard and get accepted, right?
0: It happens to a lot of people. Gina Franke, Channel 933. No, it, like, because you start telling yourself this little story, right? And you start telling it to people, and it becomes a bigger story. So, yes, Angie took a class during COVID at Harvard. Now it's because she's a full-on Harvard graduate.
1: And then I admitted that after per my investigation, in April 17, 2018, was named Gina the Latina Day. And every year we celebrate it. But then I realized, like, how do they give out so many days? Because there's only 365 days a year.
0: Yeah, right.
1: No, just that day that year is Gina Latina Day. Not every April 17th.
0: Jen's in El Cajon. You might have the best story of the morning. Thank you for holding. Share it with us.
3: Okay. No one believes my celebrity encounters.
1: Okay.
3: Exaggerating. Lately, I don't know why, Nick Jonas is popping up on the TV lately from the Jonas Brothers. Uh-huh. And it's like a knee-jerk reaction. Every time he's on TV, I go, oh, he used to have a crush on me. Or he thought I was hot. And then my husband just rolls his eyes and the kids are like, here we go again. Honestly, I tell people if it weren't for me, he would not be married to Priyanka because I'm 10 years older than him and I'm ethnic. So you're welcome. You stole my man.
1: Story. You met him and he liked you.
3: Yes, and I think I'm the reason why he's with Priyanka, because he caught that ethnic older woman flavor and she's 10 years older than him. And you're welcome, girlfriend.
1: Girl.
3: You could have been with some white chick his age. But no, he's with Priyanka and she's older. You're welcome. You stole my man.
1: And are you positive that you're just not overexcited? Like, did he just say hi to you and now it's turned into this story? Or you actually really think?
3: You don't believe me. No. You don't believe me. Everyone thinks I'm exaggerating, but I caught him checking me out and he came to my area like multiple times over a matter of a year. Mm-hmm. And then when I was like, why is he over here when I used to work in this office?
1: Uh-huh.
3: And then I caught him checking me out once when I was going to the bathroom. And I was like, okay, Nick Jonas, I see you.
1: So you kind of sound like you're lying. Like, why is Nick Jonas? But I'm assuming you worked in entertainment or something.
3: Yes, I did.
1: Okay.
3: Like, I worked with a music label.
1: Okay.
3: But in my position, I didn't really see a lot of celebrities.
1: Okay.
3: So he was in my area a lot in his manager or something would always bring him over to say hi. And I just thought it was weird because no other like music artist would do that. With Nick Jonas. And he was really shy and I didn't think anything of it until I saw him checking me up and down from the back.
1: Okay, you know what? I believe you now. I believe you. I'm going to go ahead and believe you. This is not exaggerated. This is not a lie.
3: No one believes me. Like, no one does. That I'm the reason Nick Jonas and Priyanka are together.
1: You're welcome, Priyanka. Thank you.
3: You're welcome.
0: Appreciate the call. You know what it was? Nick Jonas walked by and like waved, you know, because he was being nice because she works for the record label.
1: Yes.
0: And that wave turned in, he had a crush turned in. That's why he's married to who he is.
1: And maybe he walked by again to use a restroom or something and the next time he was at the record label. But you know what? Roll with that story. You roll with that story.
0: And Angie, you keep on telling everybody here at iHeart, you graduated from Harvard and the next time you negotiate a contract, I want more money because I went to Harvard University.
2: Yes, thank you.
0: You're welcome. Keep that going, Angie. That Disneyland Sounder going off in minutes before 9 a.m. When you hear it, call their 93.

0: We love our San Diego listeners. We know you got a lot going on. Yeah, when you heard that dizzy sounder just go off, the phones went crazy right away. I believe Rockwell, he's back there grabbing the calls, looking for the 93rd caller to win these Disneyland tickets. I believe we're at 47 right now. Keep dialing in. 93rd person to call in gets Disneyland tickets. Gina Frankie, Channel 933. It's time for News That Matters.
1: Memorial Day is on Monday. And just a reminder, Memorial Day is a day dedicated to mourning and honoring the U.S. military personnel who died while serving in the armed forces. If you're heading out of town today or this weekend, experts say to leave early before 11 a.m. I'd say earlier than that, or late after 9 p.m. The worst traffic is going to be in the afternoon today. Today is the worst day in the afternoon. Don't leave. 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
0: $12.99. 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
1: And there's lots of events this Memorial Day weekend. Sunday, the Big Vista Strawberry Festival is going on.
0: Okay.
1: If you love strawberries, they're going to have over 450 vendors, music, everything. It's Star Wars weekend at Petco Park
0: weekend. Yes, yes.
1: They're going to have a big Star Wars fireworks show after. And don't forget, the new drone show kicks off at SeaWorld tonight. It will continue throughout the summer. It's called the Ocean of Dreams Drone Show.
0: Love this. Lots of cool stuff. That's what I love about San Diego. That's why so many people travel here for the long weekends, because this is the city
1: absolutely to be in. Critics are hating on the biggest thing happening this weekend. Will you agree is the question.
0: We got details coming up at 9:10 with Gina's Big Scoop. Also, your tickets to see Pitbull and Lil Jon. These tickets are near impossible to get. They're in town next Friday. You got tickets in coming up at 9:10. $1,000 cash next. And Rockwell is back there looking for the 93rd caller for Disneyland tickets right now.
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0: Fans of Bad Bunny are going crazy this morning. 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
1: Hi.
0: You're in Julian. I love going to Julian and relaxing. It is one of my favorite places in San Diego, just a little FYI.
1: Thank you.
0: What are you doing right now?
1: I just dropped my daughter off at school.
0: Okay, what school does she go to?
1: Julian Elementary.
0: Okay, so you tell her when you pick her up from school today that you all are going to Disneyland. Congratulations!
1: Yay! Thank you so much.
0: You are so very welcome. You are a 93rd caller. You heard the Disney sounder go off. You have 4 tickets into Disneyland.
1: Oh my gosh, thank you guys so much.
0: You're so welcome. Have a wonderful long weekend. Hang on 2 seconds and Rockwell will get you all the details, okay?
1: Okay, thank you.
0: We'll do this again in the 4 p.m. hour with Chino, then again all week long next week as well. You're winning Pitbull and Lil Jon tickets next. Give us 3 minutes. Pitbull, Lil Jon tickets, yours next. Channel 933.

0: Thank you for having us on this morning. Gina the Latina, Frankie V. We do have tickets in right now to see Pitbull and Lil Jon. They're going to be at the Chula Vista Amphitheater next weekend, next Friday. Tickets to see Pitbull and Lil Jon will be yours at the very end of Gina's Big Scoop. But you got to listen in closely because there'll be a question to score them.
1: It's the week of collabs for Bad Bunny, okay? So he just dropped a new Adidas collab. He has a new ballerina shoe. Have you seen this? They're bright red.
0: Are these for girls or
1: no,
0: guys?
1: No, guy. Well, guys, either. Unisex. Okay, I will say unisex.
2: Yeah, they're so cute.
1: They're cute.
0: When you said ballerina shoes, I was thinking like Cinderella type things.
1: No. So those ones you're showing me are brown and like beige, but then there's some red ones too there.
2: Yeah it's the same kind, but in red.
0: They're actually
1: kind of
0: cool.
1: So that's Bad Bunny. So, and earlier this week, remember, he teamed up with Zara, and his Zara collection is now available to the public online. If you want to look like Bad Bunny, it's the Benito Antonio collection, which is his real name. So Zara clothes, you got shoes and clothes.
2: You're set.
1: From Bad Bunny.
0: Y'all can be Bad Bunny like that for Halloween if you want to.
1: This Memorial Day weekend, the first Star Wars movie in 7 years will dominate the box office. Mm-hmm. The Mandalorian and Grogu is predicted to debut at least $90 million over the 4-day holiday weekend. However, the critics so far has like about a 65% on Rotten Tomatoes.
0: We don't care about the critics though. Every time they say a movie sucks, it's good.
1: Well, they're saying it's not a great look when the CG enhanced puppets are outperforming everyone in the lineup.
0: I feel like these critics are just cranky people, cranky old men that are just going to the movies angry.
1: Would someone please put Star Wars out of its misery? It's basically 4 Mandalorian episodes wearing an IMAX trench coat. It's still going to be number one. It's only 2 hours and 12 minutes. I think that's good because I feel like sometimes they make these super long. Yeah. Pedro Pascal's in it and lots of other famous actors. So definitely go to the movies this weekend. The Big Scoop is brought to you by San Diego Credit Union. It's not big bank banking. It's better.
0: And next Friday, 1 week away, Pitbull, Lil Jon, Chula Vista Amphitheater. We have your tickets in to see them coming up in exactly 5 minutes. Pitbull, Lil Jon, tickets yours. 5 minutes away. Channel 933.

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Gina Franke, Channel 933, our concert series includes tickets to see Pitbull and Lil Jon for you right now. 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Hold down that red talkback mic and answer Gina's Big Scoop question correctly. The ninth person to do that will get tickets in to see Pitbull and Lil Jon. Easy question. What is going to be the biggest movie this weekend in the box office? Gina mentioned it in the Big Scoop. Again, open up the free iHeartRadio app. Search Channel 933. Hold down that red talkback mic. Name, neighborhood, and the answer to Gina's Big Scoop question. The ninth person to do it correctly gets these tickets in to see Pitbull and Lil Jon. Good luck. Every time.

0: Thank you for having us on. Weather looking nice out the studio here. Hopefully it's going to be a beautiful weekend in front here in San Diego. Gina Frankie, Channel 933, and all weekend long using the TalkBack mic, we are giving away Pitbull and Lil Jon tickets. Of course, that's happening on Friday, 1 week from today. Chula Vista Amphitheater with Gina's Big Scoop. The question that was asked was, what is going to be the number one movie in the box office this weekend? The Night TalkBacker said,
1: hi, good morning, Channel 933. My name is Brittany calling from Oak Park. The new movie is Star Wars, The Mandalorian, and Grogu.
0: You are 100% correct, Miss Brittany from Oak Park. You got those tickets in to see Pitbull and Lil Jon. Like I said, all weekend long, these will be yours. More coming up. 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

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Gina has been stressed out all week long preparing for this, and now she has a surprise for her dad. We'll get you caught up on what's happening and get Papa George on next with that surprise. Channel 933.

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1: Yeah, I've been planning my parents' 50th wedding anniversary for the last 3 weeks. Yeah, it was like last minute, but I mean, we've got everything. I am still stressed out though. My neck hurts, my back hurts, it's a whole thing.
0: Final update right now. Gina Frankie, Channel 933. Couple of things to remember before we talk about that. $1,000 will be yours at 10 and more Disneyland tickets this afternoon at 4 o'clock.
1: So the thing about this wedding anniversary is I haven't really told my parents much. Mm-hmm. Okay, so they know that our family's invited. They know there's a taco guy coming. Charles. But other than that, I don't think they really know. And they do know we're having like a vow renewal type of ceremony that my uncle, he's like officiating. Yeah. But I haven't told my parents much because it's by design. First, I wanted something to be a surprise, like the band. My dad has no clue a band is coming. That's going to like make his day. Yeah. Like no clue. Should we surprise him on air?
0: 100%. We should.
1: I was thinking about that. I was going to surprise him day up, but they have to come early and set up. So he's going to see anyways. Yeah. I think should we surprise him right now?
0: We should call him right now.
1: Yes. You know, I just thought about that right now. But we have everything, but they don't know the extent and the intricacies. But the huge, huge thing is the band.
0: Rocco, call up Gina's dad real quick.
1: We should surprise him.
0: Rocco's calling him right now.
1: Anybody that knows anything about my dad is that he loves music. He used to be in a band. He said he had to quit because I was born and my mom gave him an ultimatum, blah, blah, blah. But he loves live music. It can be any type of music. Mm-hmm. As long as it's live music, he will pull up a chair. So we also moved our couch because he likes to feel VIP, my dad. And we moved the couch for him right in front of where the band's going to be playing. So he and his friends and my mom are going to have like their little VIP area just to watch the band in front of them.
2: Yeah.
1: Let's surprise him.
0: Ruckle says your dad is on hold.
1: Are you excited for your big 50th wedding anniversary?
3: I don't know.
1: You don't know.
2: He doesn't know.
1: What would make you excited about your party?
3: If I could just push a button and get to your house quick.
1: Okay, so we have a surprise for you.
3: Oh, my God.
1: We're trying to make you feel better because I know you're in a lot of pain, but we still want to celebrate and have a good time this weekend. So I have a surprise for you. Have you heard of this song?
3: That's my buddy, Al McKay.
1: Yeah, from Earth, Wind, and Fire, right? Yes. Have you heard this song? Have you heard this song?
3: That's my other buddy.
1: So, what would you say is like the number one thing that you and Mama like to go do on the weekends when you're feeling better?
3: Go see one of the two.
1: Yeah, like see live music, right?
3: Right. That would be nice when I'm feeling better, but I'm dealing with this stuff.
1: I wasn't able to get Theta or Earth, Wind, and Fire. I'm sorry. But we did get a band who will play all your favorite songs for you tomorrow at your 50th wedding anniversary.
3: Hey. Yeah. I don't feel no pain. Just give me some more tequila and I'll start.
1: Yes. It's Danny and the Breezin Band. They're here in San Diego. They play all your hits. I sent them all your favorite songs, and we moved the couch so you have a little VIP area right in front of the band for you and your friends where you can just listen to the live music on Saturday.
3: Now you're making me cry. But a good cry.
1: Are you really crying?
3: Well, yeah, I didn't expect that. Now I'm happy.
1: See, now are you excited? I know you're in pain, but at least you'll get your VIP. Adrian already moved the couches. Yeah, you'll be right in front. You have all your friends. Well, we even have someone that can bring you drinks, bring your food. Yes. You don't even got to move.
0: VIP Papa George.
3: Hey, thank you guys so very, very much. Yes, if we can get a band like that, let's do it.
1: Oh, we got one. We got Danny and the Breezin Band. We got you.
0: Papa George, have the best weekend ever. Congrats on 50 years, and we love you.
3: Bye. Love you.
1: Love you.
0: Some weekend money. Long weekend in front. $1,000. 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
1: What's up? Happy Friday. We are kicking off Memorial Day weekend. Buenos dias. Tuesday hanging out with you. Yo, I keep seeing these rumors of Sabrina Carpenter and Joe from Stranger Things dating. I hope it's true because they're cute. They would be cute together. Let's do a house tour right here, and we're talking money up next.

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0: 1093.3, San Diego's number one hit music station. Yep, we're kicking off Memorial Day weekend. Do you have any plans? Are you doing anything?
1: Oh, I'm going to do so much stuff. I'm going to go visit family. Hopefully, if it's nice, I'm going to barbecue and just enjoy life.
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1: Hey, Freedom Music, that World Cup song from Anita, Lisa, and Rema is going to play for you right at 1 o'clock on the dot today, okay? Hang out. Let's enjoy the latest from One Republic. This is Need Your Love.

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1: This Gina the Latina and Frankie V. Have a safe long weekend. 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

I know not everyone has seen The Boys finale, but if you happen to see it, just tell me, did you like it? Did you not? 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It's Channel 933. Here's Tay-Tay.

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1: That's amazing. 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
0: Oh, that's awesome. Well, thanks for having us on. 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
2: Okay, we're going to get into Drop Dead by Olivia Rodrigo. But you know, today she gave us a new song called The Cure, and she talked to us about it.
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2: 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Here she is right now. 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

0: You've been trying to win your way to the happiest place on earth. Do not stress out. You still have a chance to win today. Yeah, your 4 tickets to Disneyland Park or Disney California Adventure Park. Chino's going to get you hooked up at 4 p.m. And yeah, you just have to listen for the Disney Sounder. Be caller 93 at 855-570-1933, okay? 4 tickets up for grabs. And here's the thing. We're going to be back at it again Tuesday morning with Gina and Frankie.
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0: San Diego's number one hit music station, Channel 933, calling from La Mesa. What you got going on this weekend?
1: It's Memorial Day weekend. You know, I'm about to be outside. I'm trying to kick it with my friends. I'm trying to hit up day parties. And okay. I mean, I'm trying to see who puts something on the grill. People ain't barbecuing like they used to, so I need somebody to put something on the grill. Throw it on the grill.
0: Yeah, I feel that. I feel that, too. We're definitely going to be throwing something on the grill. Thank you so much for hanging out with us, and stay listening on the iHeartRadio app.
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So we got to talk about a different Zara. So we know Bad Bunny launched his Benito clothing line with Zara. And because of the photo shoot, people have noticed that he's kind of wearing like a wedding ring. So he might just be a married man, allegedly. It's Channel 933. Here's Zara Larsson.

0: right, Carrie, you happen to be our $1,000 winner this hour. Congratulations.
1: I need this so bad right now. Thank you so much.
0: Thank you for listening. Where do you usually listen?
1: Well, I'm in the car a lot, so definitely in the car. You guys get me through some cleaning at home.
0: Thank you for having us on. It's Channel 933. Another $1,000 coming up next hour at 1. What do you want to say to people that are trying to win this cash?
1: Stay by your phone, because I'm not joking. I did miss a private call. I almost cried.
0: I'm glad you answered the second call, though. All right, make sure not to go anywhere. We have brand new music on this New Music Friday coming up next.
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There it is. That was Lisa, Anita, and Rema with Goals. You heard it right here on Channel 933. Happy New Music Friday. Did you see the music video to that? You got to check it out, okay? Let's make sure we get you $1,000. Yep, it's Friday. We're going into Memorial Day weekend. It's the last day you can win this grand. So enter the nationwide keyword media, M-E-D-I-A. I'm struggling today. 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

the weekend. It just happened so fast. I was like, how is it already here? 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

Oh, I saw the teaser they gave us for the new episode that is dropping on Sunday of Euphoria, and I am nervous. It kind of seems like things are about to go down. It's Channel 933. Here's Somber.

It is Gina the Latina and Frankie V. Have a safe, long weekend. Thank you, as always, for waking up with us weekday morning, 6 till 10. And, of course, back at it next week with your Disneyland tickets.

0: 3, calling from Chula Vista. What's making you happy on this Friday?
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0: 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Another chance to win $1,000. Stay right here. 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
1: 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Oh my gosh, and I love his new one right here. 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

0: three. I love how Pedro Pascal is like the biggest fan of Sabrina Carpenter right here. Which, by the way, I need to go see Mandalorian and Grogu in theaters. Have you seen it? I'm dying to watch it. Here she is right now with House Tour.
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It is Gina the Latina and Frankie V. Have a safe long weekend. Thank you as always for waking up with us weekday morning 6 till 10. 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

0: San Diego's number one hit music station, Channel 933. Thank you so much for hanging out with us on this Friday. We appreciate you. You can still win $1,000 coming up with Chino. All right, don't miss out on this money. Just because it's Friday, you have a chance to win coming up at 3. 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Okay, Chino's going to help you out with that. Be safe this Memorial weekend, and I'll talk to you soon.
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Channel 93, San Diego's number one hit music station. Happy Friday. How we feeling? Oh, the weekend is finally here. And yeah, we got your Disney tickets coming up. 4 o'clock hour. Disney Sounder coming.

That sounds so good, right? Channel 93, San Diego's number one hit music station. How we doing? It's Friday. 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

0: So last night went to a midnight showing of The Mandalorian and Grogu, and cute, it really was. You know, it was interesting. The visuals were crazy, but I feel like maybe it was because it was a midnight showing. I was tired. It was loud. That I gotta see it again. I really think I gotta see it again this weekend. I was thoroughly entertained. If you're a fan of Grogu, if you're a casual fan, you're gonna enjoy it. Great story too. 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It's Channel 93. 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

Like I said, final day to get hooked up with your chance to pay your bills, but not the final day for Disney, okay? 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And also, next week, we're still getting you in for Disney's 70th. 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

There's a lot going on in San Diego this weekend, from Padres games to SDFC to the Wave to backyard barbecues, you name it. All weekend, we got your chance at getting these tickets for Pitbull and Little John. Big summer energy right here on Channel 93.3. I'm going to tell you how you can win in a little bit. Taylor Swift.

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All right, listen, we are bringing big summer energy to you by getting you to the biggest shows in all of San Diego. 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
0: 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Goals.

0: Channel 93, that is Lisa Anita Rema, FIFA Sound. That's Goals for New Music Friday. All right, getting you hooked up with Pitbull and Lil Jon, Teresa and El Cajon. Ready for the Memorial Day weekend?
1: Oh, yeah, of course. I'm ready to start it.
0: Well, we're going to start it on a good one. You're caller 9, you're going to go see Pitbull and Lil Jon.
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Yeah.

0: 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Shout out my girl Leticia on Chula Vista. Just so you know, the Disney Sounder hasn't played yet.
1: Oh, okay.
0: So we got till 5 o'clock. Stay as close as possible. It could happen at any moment right here on Channel 93 to get you to Disney.
1: Right on. 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
1: 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You heard the Disney sounder.
2: This is Michelle. I'm calling from Lakeside.
1: Michelle, are you surprised somebody answered?
2: Yes, I am.
1: Why would you be confused if you're the one that actually dialed and it started ringing?
2: I don't know, because my son walked in the car at the same time and I didn't know what was going on.
1: Okay, listen. I need you to take a nice deep breath. Okay. And repeat after me.
2: Okay. I'm ready. Are you ready, Colton?
3: Yeah, I'm ready.
1: Oh, boy.
2: Wait. Oh, say it, Colton. Oh, boy.
1: No. Colton, thank you for your participation, but we need Mom to do it.
2: Okay. Oh, boy.
1: You guys are headed to Disneyland for the 70th celebration. 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I was just there this past weekend. You guys are going to have the time of your lives.
2: 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Thank you so much.
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